0: Mix 106. Chad Tyson and Rick Nielsen from Cheap Trick made some news last week because they had to pause the show they were doing in Illinois because he was having trouble breathing mid-show. But everything ended up working out fine, and they're back out there still touring, man. They've got an extensive touring schedule for this year, and I think they actually just added more dates this week.
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1: Chad Tyson, Foo Fighters, is we're back to the Shut Up Rock tonight. Dave Grohl recently sat down with Mojo Magazine and talked about Nirvana's Nevermind album, which turns 35 next week. Some interesting stuff here we'll dive into later this hour tonight.

Mix 106. Chad Tyson, if you listen to the tunes from Gene and Paul's kids, Nick and Evan, Stanley Simmons as they're called, they got a new record coming out next month, October 2nd. There's a handful of tracks out already that are really good. They're also doing some touring in support of that. StanleySimmons.com has your details on that tonight.

Mix 106. Chad Tyson, director John Carpenter, has an interesting Metallica item on his bucket list. I'll tell you about that coming up next tonight. Unforgiven, Rockin' Things Now.

Mix 106. Ken Tyson, have you heard about our iHeartRadio Music Festival? It's this weekend in Vegas. We fired up tomorrow night. And this band here actually joins us Saturday night for night two. The Smashing Pumpkins live stream. Going to be over on Disney Plus and Hulu all weekend. Check it out.

Fix 106. Chad Tyson, so Def Leppard has been doing this box set release thing. They've got Volume 4 coming out in November of this year. We just got the details this week. I'll fill you in with the info coming up next night here on the show. Get some Cowbell into your Thursday night right now. Reaper, Blue Oyster.

Mix 106. Chad Tyson, Brian Adams also did some Def Leppard, and that's they put together Volume 4, the fourth of six box sets, showcasing their complete recorded output, which is coming out on November 13th. This will be on CD and vinyl, and this one contains all their studio recordings from 2015 through 2023, which include the albums Def Leppard, Diamond Star Halos, and Drastic Symphonies, each presented in their original packaging, plus some rare tracks curated by singer Joe Elliott. He says there's some bonus bits that are quite recent, but there's also something that was lost in the vaults for over 33 years until earlier this year. And they also get this cover of The Beatles' Revolution, which is out now. So, yeah, you want to grab more details on that, get a pre-order in, hit up Def Leppard's website for more info on Volume 4. Like I said, it's due on November 13th.

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I'm Chad Tyson. 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

Fix 106. Chad Tyson and Rolling Stones going to be getting the biopic treatment at some point. We don't know exactly when or what era the band's going to be covered, but I guess they've signed a contract. That's where we are right now. So a lot of details forthcoming.

X106. Chad Tyson, pumpkin spice season rocking, but bananas creeping in this year. Do you see Snickers' new limited time banana nut bread flavor they're releasing at Walgreens? That's expected to be out this Friday. It actually has banana flavored nougat in it. The banana trend. Trying to make that a thing. Will it catch on? I don't know. We'll see.

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Ken Tyson, countdown is on to our iHeartRadio Music Festival. At this point tomorrow night, we'll be in at night one with Weezer, Cardi B, Goo Goo Dolls, Kenny Chesney, and more. 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It's going to be great.

0: Mix 106. Chad Tyson, Tom Petty rocking things tonight. Big day yesterday for Tom Petty fans. We got that previously unreleased tune, Parade of Loons, which is one of a few previously unreleased tracks included in this massive new Origin 71 through 78 box set that's coming out November 6th. 5 LP, 4 CD, Blu-ray set, celebrating the 50th anniversary of Tom Petty and the Heartbreakers. And that goes all the way back to like a demo in 1977 that was floating around. That song, it was never good enough to make it on a record because it's Tom Petty's playing. Just didn't think it was worth keeping because the recording itself didn't sound the way he wanted it to. It's been there for decades. We finally got it yesterday. It's out on streaming if you want to check it out and missed it. Hit up iHeart All Access tonight.
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106. Chad Tyson, Oasis, announced a 2027 tour this week. We got 6 dates here in the U.S. next year. 3 at Foxborough, 3 at Sin City. And they actually planned to do this, the follow-up to the reunion, right after that wrapped up in London back in July of 2025. Yeah, next year they'll be rocking. Tickets on sale tomorrow.

Mix 106. Chad Tyson, new season of South Park started last night on Comedy Central, or is it South America now? Season 29 of that show. I've not had a chance to watch the new episode. I'm going to get into it this weekend, but that's out now if you want to check it out. Candlebox Rocket, thanks. Far behind.

106. Chad Tyson, have you ever paid attention to the cymbal hits and the Joker from the Steve Miller Band? I get a video over my reposts on TikTok and Instagram. It's a drummer trying to hit them all at the right time. A lot harder than you might think. Let's listen.

Mix 106. Chad Tyson, Def Leppard rocking things. That's pretty much going to wrap it up for the show, man. Stacy's taking over here at midnight to keep things rocking until the morning show gets in tomorrow. And I'll talk to you back here tomorrow night around 7 to get us into the weekend full swing. Yeah, what a weekend we got on tap in Sin City and everywhere, because we're live streaming our iHeartRadio Music Festival tomorrow at Saturday night. It's going to be a great weekend of music. Weezer, I'm looking forward to seeing them. They're playing tomorrow night. Smashing Pumpkins going to rock, too. They play Saturday. And, of course, Kenny Chesney, I'm a big fan of his as well. He's touring next year with Eric Church. That's going to be awesome. I got my tickets, but Kenny playing tomorrow night, too. Full details, complete lineup over on the website. 10:30 East, 7:30 Pacific. We get things fired up tomorrow night. I cannot wait. Like I said, more tunes next. Chili Peppers on tap. Stacy taking over. Talk to you guys back here tomorrow night.

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I'm Chad Tyson. 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

Capital Region's classic rock, Pix 106. It's Stacy and Soundgarden's Bad Motorfinger. It's one of Eddie Vedder's favorite records. He says he always admired Chris Cornell's vocals and the band's artistry. And Bad Motorfinger holds very special memories for Eddie Vedder.

It's Picks 106. Thanks for hanging out. It's Stacy with you. Scorpions would have been a few dates in with their Vegas residency, but no, they pulled the plug on it. But they rescheduled for next year, so it's not that they're not feeling it.

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Thanks for hanging out. It's Stacey with you. ZZ Top continuing their tour. They got dates all the way through November.

0: cheer for the misfits, rebels, loudmouths, and anyone who doesn't want to feel old. You in?
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Motley Crue tour underway with the boys of Tesla on the bill and Extreme, Nuno Betancourt and his good hair.

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It's Stacy. A tour de force broadcast, day after day, hour after hour, song after song.

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Def Leppard actually working on their newest album, calling it their most diverse album to date. I guess they're aiming at an early 2027 release.

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Thanks for hanging out. It's Stacy with you. And presets on the iHeartRadio app, that's a nice little feature. 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

0: 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It's Stacey with you. A bunch of movies, odds and ends in theaters. Yeah, Runner, which is an action flick. Owen Wilson's in that one. By Any Means with Mark Wahlberg, taking place in the 1960s. There's an A24 flick with genetically engineered soldiers called Onslaught. But the new Resident Evil, that's what most people are looking forward to seeing.
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7: People with passion can change the world for the better. That's what we believe.

0: Josh Allen. He might be the most important player to any one team in the NFL currently.
1: Right?
0: You might be right, Quinn. I don't say that a lot about sports, but you're right again.
2: That Cook guy got a touchdown. I think that's like, because I only know that because of my fantasy team.
0: Of course.
2: But man, Josh Allen was incredible.
0: The Bills opened the stadium with a big win over Detroit. Let's talk to Schmelko, I'm sure, watched the game, but I thought it'd be a bigger blowout. It was a blowout, but I thought it'd be a bigger blowout.
2: And I saw my buddies Bison from 80K Studios, but they weren't rolling. I was under the impression they'd be rolling out with the team, but they were lining up where Josh Allen was running out, so you can see it on the side of Josh Allen.
0: So you run through the Bison?
2: Yeah, if you can get through all that goddamn smoke. Holy crap, what a production, Buffalo. Well done.
0: Yeah, grand opening of their brand new stadium.
2: Yeah.
0: iHeartRadio Music Fest kicks off tonight in Vegas. Big Al from Sales.
2: Bro.
0: He's Snoop. He's doubling as our entertainment reporter.
2: I love it.
0: Because he is going. He might be there.
2: He's our age, but he's a huge Major Lazer fan.
0: He's older than us.
2: About a year or two, maybe. But he's like, isn't he just a couple years older than us?
0: He presents much older.
2: I hate to tell you, but he might be our age.
0: No,
2: bro.
0: He's not. I went to the doctor with him. You were there.
2: I did too. I thought it was similar.
0: He's older than you.
2: Okay, well, that a year doesn't really count in this topic.
0: Anyways, I'm sorry.
2: He's going to be raving. What's up, fan, baby?
0: Dweezil Zappa.
2: Yes.
0: He's got a show coming to town. Joel Hoekstra coming to town with TSO. Both those guys are calling in this morning. Joel early, Dweezil.
2: I thought yesterday was the Sinatra size show, bro.
0: We're just bringing, we're in the sweeps, you know?
2: Yeah, exactly.
0: So we're competing with all these new, we're competing with Lizzie Borden, Neely.
2: Oh, my God. Lizzie Borden, I haven't even touched that one yet. I can't wait.
0: I fear you're going to quit on it too soon.
2: I'm pretty intense about the Lizzie Borden stuff. We'll see.
0: It's from the guy who did Dahmer.
2: I know. I like the Monster series
0: a lot.
2: Look at this. Schmelk here, too, to preview the NFL weekend. Excited about that.
0: Win tickets to see Britt Floyd at Proctor's. Those tickets go on sale later today. And we didn't get to
2: it
0: yesterday.
2: The Animals stuff they're doing at
0: 50th anniversary.
2: Yeah, it's really cool.
0: We didn't get to it yesterday, but Dan Le Batard really exposed Troy Aikman Tuesday morning about
2: hardcore
0: all of his crutches during the broadcast.
2: It's kind of unfair.
0: I don't think it is.
2: It's so much fun.
0: Considering they make like $30 million. You know what I mean? That's
2: right.
0: Levitard's point.
2: Something might be going on.
0: We'll get to the Ass Crack of Dawn song request for you guys. Effed Up News, the feed, Talking Balls. We'll close it out at 9:40 with the Friday tradition that is gin and juice.
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0: the song, it's like, oh, yeah, that's great.
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0: Quinn and Cantara, Pix 106. Good morning, Capland. I spilled an entire mug of beef stew on my couch last night because this hand doesn't know how to hold a mug of soup anymore.
1: I was hoping we were going to go into the medical tent today. Let's go into the medical tent.
0: Let's come on in here because it is still there, and I cannot wait to finally...
1: Wait, the beef stew is still there?
0: No. The beef stew is cleaned up. But let me tell you, trying to clean up spilled beef stew and cracks with a dead hand...
1: He has a pinched nerve.
0: It's my dominant hand, too. And so that's why I dropped it in the first place. I'm dropping stuff all the time.
1: What's happening to you is parallel to what is the Lizzie Borden.
0: Oh, you're kidding me.
1: Yes.
0: The new monster on Netflix.
1: You both had the same problem yesterday.
0: You're kidding me.
1: No.
0: Well, I can't wait to find out because
1: I can't wait to find out about your hand.
0: It is a horror show of what's happening over there. It truly is a monster.
1: You told me today was the day you were going to... Pack up your snacks and go to the ER.
0: Today's the day, bro. I got the rest of Neely to watch. I can bring that in. I get my headphones. I'll be all set. Yesterday, we had the dog meeting. I had to give the dog its medicine at a specific time, so I could not
1: Couldn't
0: be away.
1: It.
0: Holy That's, God.
1: It takes a village, you know what I mean?
0: Yeah, and my wife could care less. She's got
1: How
0: no...
1: about your hand?
0: She has no idea the crisis that I'm in right now.
1: Dude... When I broke
0: I can't even. Sorry, I can't even light my bong, you guys. So I have to put the bong on
1: Wait,
0: top.
1: Show
0: of,
1: me.
0: On,
1: I got to see this.
0: All right, so I put the bong on top of the tool chest, which is
1: the garage,
0: the full stand tool chest. You know, the Craftsman thing. And I put my face.
1: You have one of those?
0: Yeah, I do. My wife bought it for me.
1: Oh, okay.
0: She's such a badass.
1: That tracks.
0: I know, and I use it for all my pot stuff. Pretty much. So I stand over it, and I drop my mouth and lips over the top of the bong with it holding against the thing. And then I use both fingers to light the lighter.
1: That is the saddest thing I'm going to see all day.
0: And sometimes I burn my finger when I'm doing it because I got to get the angle. But I got to get it lit.
1: What kind of lighter are you using?
0: I have multiple kinds. I've got the regular Bic, which is impossible.
1: The trigger one is out?
0: The Bic is impossible. The trigger is the only way.
1: It takes two fingers to trigger?
0: They'll sell those triggers in like three packs, and there's the one with the curved hook.
1: Yeah, the one with the...
0: It's got the Peyronie's disease to it. That's the one that I double pull, and that gets the bong lit. Boom. But it's a giant nightmare over there.
1: Yeah, no, it sounds like it.
0: Thank you.
1: And I love that your wife doesn't care.
0: She could care less.
1: I feel like wives don't care at a certain point.
0: Nope, they stop. They honestly stop caring.
1: Because we're ridiculous.
0: And nothing else is gonna happen. It's not gonna change her world at all, so she's fine.
1: I guarantee she's thinking, no offense, Quinn,
0: yeah, I know.
1: If you put that kind of effort into anything that mattered around here, if you know what I mean, I know my wife said that about me.
0: The house would be so clean.
1: Right. If you worked as hard around the house as you did at lighting that effing bong.
0: There'd never be a single mushroom in that yard, I'm telling you. My wife is judging me.
1: If you bag from the beginning.
0: She's right. She's getting an ass crack Friday.
2: All right, who wants it? Call now to get your ass crack of dawn request played right now. 476-WPYX. That's 476-9799.
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0: Hey, good morning, Pix 106. You got an ass crack for a Friday?
19: I sure do, my brothers. What's up, man? This is the 413 coming at you.
0: Yes.
19: How you doing today?
1: Where are you headed, 413?
19: I'm headed to Great Barrington today, my brothers. How you all doing today?
0: Oh, okay.
1: Hey, what are you carrying? Can you tell us?
19: I'm carrying garbage, man. I have a drive a garbage truck.
1: Oh, nice,
0: bro. Did you see
19: that? Oh, yeah, I'm out here early. I'm out here early in the mornings, man. You guys got me going, man. But listen, man, I want to hear some five-finger death punch, man. Gone Away.
0: Okay, all right.
1: Hey, I don't want to get you in trouble, but I feel like the two barrels go into the same one bin, and the recycling may be a hoax.
19: No, we separate our trash, my
1: okay,
19: brother.
1: All right. Thank you.
0: By the way, real quick side note, you guys. That in Dallas, Texas, the garbage trucks are using AI cameras to surveil your yard to make sure that if you're not mowing or if you've got some peeling paint, that you will get a fine. So, I mean, I don't know. Are you guys doing that kind of thing?
19: We don't do none of that. We can't pick up no paint, no none of that stuff, man. It's the law, man, out here, man.
0: Interesting story. We'll get to it later, probably.
1: Thanks, 413.
0: All right, pal.
19: All right, my brother. You have a good weekend.
0: See ya. Later, buddy.
20: Hello, darling.
0: Hey, Pix, good morning. You got an ass crack?
21: I do. Joe Walsh, the confessor.
1: Yes.
0: This guy, that's right here.
1: That's a good one.
0: That's an ass crack call right
1: there. All right, I think we just got to go with it, bro.
0: Yep,
1: you win the ass crack.
0: Here's your ass crack Friday, everybody. It's Pix 106.
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1: Hey, good.
2: Man, between the doors and the confessor, I am satisfied with my buzz right now, bro. Yeah, my music buzz. All right, listen, partly cloudy, happy Friday, chance of a shower, 76 for a high. Cantara's got the first edition of your feed.
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2: Nice.
3: So, yeah, get in on it,
2: awesome.
3: All right?
2: Awesome.
3: Fire at the Colony Apartment Complex, Ape Colony Apartment Complex, is blamed for injuring 6. Firefighters called yesterday afternoon at the Towers Colony.
2: Oh, wow.
3: Yeah, you didn't see this here?
2: I just saw the headline, but I didn't know it was, I didn't see the towers.
3: Like second floor, I think. They had to evacuate. Like 40 to 60 residents were displaced.
2: Yikes.
3: A federal judge has ordered the Trump administration to give 30 days notice before making major changes to its Kennedy Center renovation plans, including any attempt to tear it down.
2: Come on, guys.
3: Wild news day yesterday.
2: Yeah, we're not going to tear down the Kennedy Center, are we? Oh, wait till it tore down the White House.
3: See, so. The problem was, is there was that photograph of Trump on Air Force One looking at a poster.
2: I know. I felt like
3: showed
2: he was
3: a demolished Kennedy Center.
2: I felt like he was trolling the left with that on purpose.
3: Yeah.
2: Well, I mean, I hope.
3: The fact that we're even here.
4: For me to get involved and to take that on long term and to carry it or to raise money to carry it, I think that the Trump administration should certainly have recognition. Because, frankly, if we don't do that, it's going to close. It'll end up being ripped down.
3: What?
2: Are people getting...
3: It's all over a name.
2: Are people getting beaten over the head with this too much? Are they getting sick of this yet? It's so weird.
3: I can't keep up. Maybe you can, Quinn.
2: Yeah.
3: YouTube star Miss Rachel says she'll match Macklemore's $1 million donation.
2: Holy crap.
3: To an organization to support Palestinians, and Ben Kraft threw in $1 million.
2: Okay, so then we're up to three between.
3: I thought Ed Sheeran put in two.
2: He did. I forgot about that.
3: Look out, man.
2: This is turning lemons into lemonade or whatever you call it.
3: It's causing a lot of people who don't pick sides to pick sides.
2: Okay. No, that's also frustrating.
3: Yeah, it's a little frustrating.
2: Yeah.
3: The number of single men has jumped 50%. So since 2000, this is a new report that's out. There were 30 million bachelors between the ages of 20 and 39 in 2025. That's double than what it was 20 years prior.
2: Does it give an age range of bachelors? Is that just in everybody?
3: Well, 20 to 39 is the number we're looking at.
2: Like, aren't people getting married later? I'm hoping it's just a decision to live longer and get married later or something.
3: Sociologists...
2: They're not, like Cantara thinks they're all going to become terrorists if they stay in their locked up basements.
3: Oh, Quinn, I'm not alone. Sociologist Brad Wilcox warns this surplus of single young men may not be a good thing.
2: Quote,
3: such men are more likely to be lonely, prone to depths of despair and unhappy. It's never good for society to have large numbers of unattached, dispirited, unhappy young men. We know this.
2: Hey, your move, ladies. Good luck. Holy crap, dude.
3: We knew this, you know?
2: Yeah, so absolutely.
3: I warn against it. I think, you know, we've got to watch. We've got to help these fellas out a little bit.
2: It's up 50%.
3: Yeah. Resident Evil is supposed to be a huge opening for a horror movie. It's supposed to be $50 million this weekend.
2: It's like the 12th.
0: Talk and...
2: I own all
0: balls.
2: Of them.
3: The Bills put together a dominating performance to kick off week two and open up their brand new stadium on Thursday Night Football. The finale was 41-31, but I don't think it was that close.
2: Didn't feel like it.
3: Josh Allen here for his fifth.
5: Allen rolling. He'll run it in. Touchdown.
3: So Bills are 2-0, Lions 1-1. The Giants play Monday night. We'll talk about it with John Schmelk, who will also preview the NFL weekend coming up at 8:40 this morning.
2: You can see my buddies Bison from ADK Studios. They weren't rolling with the players. They were lining the place. Like when Josh Allen runs out, just look to the right.
3: Can we grab a screenshot?
2: Yeah, I'm trying to do it. There's so much goddamn smoke.
3: I was doing dishes, but they were doing all that nonsense up front.
2: Yeah, it's cool. I had to go back and find it myself, too.
3: The Jets are ready for their home opener. Look, they're looking to go 2-0. They play the Packers, the Patriots. Are at home for the first time. They play Aaron Rodgers and the Steelers. Yankees play the Diamondbacks tonight. They're first in the AL wild card right now. Red Sox salvaged their series rally for a 4-3 win over the Rangers, and the Mets were shut out by the Phillies 3-0.
2: Go over to the Mookie's Barbecue / War Room Tavern, Cantera?
3: I don't think I can out of good conscience as a Red Sox fan and the 86 Mets.
2: Think about it, you guys. That if there was ever an excuse, this is the one to stand up and make. I agree.
3: So Mookie's Barbecue is going in where the War Room Tavern was?
2: Yes. It's still War Room. It sounds like it's going to be attached to it.
3: In Albany.
2: Yeah.
3: No, I don't think I can, bro. There's so many good restaurants. I can't.
2: I like your style. And guess what? We got Wagon Train, baby.
3: We got Wagon Train.
2: Damn right.
3: NHL preseason starts this weekend, and NASCAR has a night race tomorrow night from Bristol. I think we're into like the postseason here with NASCAR.
2: That's fun.
3: TS. Yeah. I do that at least once a winter.
2: Every year. One time I do it, too.
3: Trans-Siberian Orchestra, TSO, coming to town December 17th. Tickets went on sale yesterday for pre-sale members, but they're on sale today for everybody.
2: Yeah.
3: We're going to check in with our friend, guitarist Joel Hoekstra, talk about the upcoming show. Next.
2: Picks.
0: Quinn and Cantera in the morning, and nothing but classic rock all day. 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
2: Hey, what's happening? It's Joel from TSO.
3: How are you, man?
2: Hello, darling.
3: Joel, tickets on sale today for TSO. You're coming to our area, Albany, December 17th with an all-new show. Tell us about it.
2: Yeah, I mean, so it's going to be the Ghost of Christmas Eve, which is the story on the front half. Those that haven't seen TSO, there's a story on the front half accompanied by music, a rock opera, if you will. Okay. And the second half of the show is a little bit more just like, you know, your standard concert format, except it's anything but your standard concert because we've got such an incredible production, incredible show to look at. We've got a video wall, the width of the arena, amazing pyro show, incredible laser light show. Moving hydraulic lifts that the performers play on, not only in the front of the arena, but in the back, take us out over the crowd, et cetera. At times we go down off the stage, play directly right in front of you, hand guitar picks to the kids and whatnot. And it snows indoors. That's always my big
3: thing. That's awesome.
2: Now,
3: that's
2: come
3: right.
2: on.
1: If you're a guest in my house now for going on like at least 8-9 years or so, yeah, and you go into the bathroom, it's the Lost Christmas Eve Platinum record sitting right there. I saw it this morning, as a matter of fact. It's been there forever. I'm very proud to have that from Paul. Paul sent that to us.
3: Joe, you seem modest. Like, I bet you don't display your Platinum records.
2: I actually don't have them.
1: That's probably for the best.
2: But I have them tucked away with a lot of career memorabilia and whatnot. But yeah, that's very Paul. He was, very... I get grateful to everybody like yourselves who just got behind the band and helped get it out to, get the word out. And you guys are, here you are again doing it. You know, you're helping us get the word out that tickets are on sale. There is something that I want to make sure everybody understands. We're really doing our best. Everybody's complaining about how much it is to go to a concert nowadays. 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
3: Got
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1: Just quickly, in my head, I'm doing the math, which is a bad idea on this program, but how many semi-trucks you got for this one this year?
2: You know, I don't know yet until I see the load, but it's usually about like 19 semi-trucks aside, I feel like.
1: 19.
3: Any of them autonomous?
1: Yeah. Any of them paying for that $6 plus diesel fuel? It's going to be expensive this year, but they will bring it
3: They will keep it
1: at a reasonable price for you.
3: On top of that, every dollar sold goes to local charities. To date, TSO has given more than $20 million. That's the same with our show, MVP Arena, Albany, December 17th.
1: Yep.
3: Tickets are on sale right now, so it's great.
1: Joel, any other music forays planned?
2: As far as my life, my musical life,
3: your other life,
1: your Cher life, your rock and roll, other rock and roll life, all that stuff.
2: You know, I just kind of have a smattering of stuff. I'm doing some acoustic duo stuff leading up to it. Hoekstra Gibbs, the show is called, and then playing a little bit with Broadway's Rock of Ages band leading into TSO. But throughout the year, I've been playing with Stephen Piercy from Rat, playing with his band, and. You just never know. I turn up on all kinds of recordings with all kinds of bands. I just work with guitar every single day of my life.
3: I feel like we've talked to you enough, Joel Hoekstra from TSO, that I think I know you, but how do you feel about AI and music? Do you want them even close to each other?
2: I can't control it, so I don't worry about it too much. I'm not really using it yet as in terms of any part of the process. I just do what I do and try not to worry about it. And, eventually it's going to kill us all, right?
1: Pro Tools is never going to take over the planet.
3: Like, I mean, there are AI artists over on iTunes and Spotify. At least they're labeled, but I still am disgusted by it, personally.
2: I mean, you know what? So far, I'm still waking up every day. I have music business to take care of every day, and things are going fine. Now, when the moment comes where I go, uh-oh, I'm not getting any work, everything's drying up, then, that might be the moment where you go, okay, this really truly has like wrecked the music industry fully.
3: Let's hope we never get there.
1: Are the large language models studying your musical talent specifically, and are they ripping you off and then translating that into some punk AI piece of crap? You gotta be careful, bro. Just saying.
2: I mean, I definitely understand where you're coming from. But hey, I'm just a guitar player. Like, you take this as far as you can and do what you can and work hard. And I mean, waking up every day of my life, like worrying about fighting, you know, the advances of AI feels like something that's like, you know, fruitless for
3: me. It does
2: like,
3: quite daunting. I've only been doing it for a week and I'm tired.
1: It's a lot to battle.
2: I'm just a guitar player, but you know, like I said, so far so good, and I hope that continues for as long as possible.
3: Joel Hoekstrom's TSO. He's so humble, he doesn't even hang his platinum records. That's so awesome.
1: The way it ought to be.
3: All right, we'll see you when you come to Albany December 17th.
2: You guys rule. You help us out every year. Thank you so much. Really appreciate your support.
3: Albany loves TSO, man. They
1: Thanks,
3: do.
1: Joe. It's Joel Hoekstra. Quinn and Cantera, Picks 106.
0: Quinn and Cantera, the show of significance.
1: Crack an egg on it. Good morning, Capital Land. It's Quinn and Cantera, Picks 106. Didn't have the microphones on there. Thanks to Joel Hoekstra, and what a dude, huh? Such a nice guy.
3: Nice guy. Let's talk here about Curtis Lumber. You were telling me a deck what? Your deck
1: turned
3: green?
1: All the work
3: green?
1: I did on my deck, you guys. I sanded it. I bleached it. There's still like 4 feet of area in a very prominent spot that all of a sudden is going green again. Guess what? If I had Trex decking, it wouldn't happen.
3: No, it wouldn't happen.
1: What a giant pain.
3: You would have never had to stain or seal it. 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
3: I'm live texting our boy Alan, who might be in Vegas for the iHeartRadio Music Festival.
1: Yes, it's pretty exciting.
3: He's one of our top sales guys. He is our top sales guy. Yeah. Let's not mince words.
1: Here in this state, he's a top sales guy. Yeah.
3: But he's also doubles as an entertainment reporter.
1: If we make him, he does. And he will play the role for us. I mean, he gets wide-eyed with stars, though. I do love it.
3: We didn't get invited, but he did. Yeah. You in Vegas yet?
1: Yeah.
3: Did the dice and drink emoji. I didn't have a third emoji.
1: Dice, drink, and put the crown.
3: I need things that resemble Vegas.
1: Well, that means royalty, power, success, like money. I'm thinking money.
3: I should have put money.
1: Oh, well, yeah, there you go. Jeez, yeah, put the bag of money. What am I thinking?
3: I know.
1: I'm getting all cute.
3: So the Smashing Pumpkins, who we're about to play in a second, they play night number two from Vegas.
1: It's a good lineup, you guys. Make sure you can. Well, first of all, if you missed the whole damn thing live.
3: Just in from Alan. Alan, this is just boarding.
1: Oh, nice. Okay, good quality. Is the aisle or
3: is that badge?
1: Window.
3: Badge? What's that plane?
1: Oh, badge it, bro.
3: I'm going to ask if he's badging it.
1: He's probably badging it over at Millionaire.
3: Private jet, badge it.
1: If you're at Millionaire and you see Al, Big Al, let us know. Listen, Pumpkin, Saturday night, Hulu and Disney Plus live. After the fact, they'll have a whole recap, too, if you missed the whole damn thing, but you can see it. Here they are. It's Picks 106, effed up news coming up. Anything else?
3: Private jet, I asked him. Three dots.
1: Okay, we'll get
3: this
1: back.
3: Wasn't a cold intro. We could really... Pittman the pilot, yes. Private jet.
1: Yes!
3: Private jet.
1: Picks 106.
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1: If you're concerned as a kid, or maybe you're a parent, about your kid being cool, if they're listening to Smashing Pumpkins, they're cool. Don't worry about them. They're going to be awesome. That's about as cool as it gets.
2: Even though Billy's such a fan of fake wrestling, sports.
1: It opens it up to a whole new, like, bigger audience. It's perfect for everybody. You are cool if you like the Pumpkins. All right. Here we go. Are you ready for this one, Cantara?
2: Yeah, I know. I apologize in advance to any youth listening. We don't always do bestiality, but for the second time this week, here comes a bestiality
1: this
2: story.
1: This is the news. This is the news, okay? It's effed up news, but it's the news. I'll tell you about Malia Numerador in Port Charlotte, Florida. Taken into custody on Wednesday, was formally charged with sexual activity involving animals. Was that the same day he was talking to Congress about sexual activity?
2: Maybe Tuesday.
1: So an investigation into Numerador started after her ex-husband accused her of the conduct. Now, on Facebook...
2: That's sketchy right there.
1: Right. Well, hold on. Last Friday on Facebook, Eric Numerador, the ex-husband, told the cops he installed two cameras in their home, one in his bedroom, to find out who was taking money from a coin container. That camera, police say, was, quote, known to family members. Everybody knew it was there. It was plain and open. It had the light on.
2: Okay.
1: The whole nine.
2: This is his side
1: visible
2: of the story. Light.
1: Police are saying that, bro. Video taken by that camera allegedly shows Malia and the family dog.
2: No name?
1: Ranger.
2: Nice.
1: In which she was reportedly, quote, nude from the waist down.
2: Oh.
1: Positioned with the dog.
2: Okay. We can't sense
1: Can I
2: yourself.
1: Just finish the quote?
2: There's children on the this way to is school. The
1: okay, close your ears, kids. Nude with from the waist down, positioned with the dog in a manner consistent with sexual activity, which makes it even juicier, you guys, because I have no idea. I
2: don't trace
1: the
2: words.
1: There's not like a thing of peanut butter on the counter next to you. There's no telling. Now, let me ask you this. What if he just hates his ex-wife and she is just there? Maybe she's got some underwear on or something. The dog's between and she's like hugging the dog and there's nothing happening. I need to see the video.
2: If you're asking me if I'd let her in my FBI, yes.
1: Well, there you go.
2: If she was duped by the husband, if she was entrapped.
1: See, there you go. That's exactly why Cash Patel did that.
2: But it's hard to entrap someone if that act is true.
1: It's so bad, man. Yeah, way to go. Malia Numerador.
2: A West Virginia Dollar General manager charged after deputies say he locked a juvenile inside the store and made inappropriate comments. Police say 35-year-old Jeffrey Malcolm, I'm afraid to Google him.
1: Dude, he's so scary, this story.
2: Gave the child what he called a manager's discount.
1: Come on.
2: Allowing the juvenile to buy several items, but only paying for the gum, and then he would want some things in return.
1: Yeah, he would ask him some creepy questions. Kid got out of it, right?
2: Yes, yeah. Kid got out of it. He's being held on $40,000 bond.
1: Jesus, man. That's so scary. That's West Virginia.
2: Yeah. And then in Georgia, a woman is suing the Cedartown police officer who shot and killed the family donkey, Hee-Haw.
1: Oh, Hee-Haw the donkey, yeah.
2: So they were looking for a missing 12-year-old child when according to the donkey owner, Hee-Haw's mom, reported...
1: this is so sad.
2: He went on to her property and in the pen, apparently, and the young donkey... charged.
1: That's what Hee-Haw does, though. Hee-Haw charges to... It's like the dog runs up to kiss you.
2: Fired one shot.
1: Hee-Haw's move. Hee-Haw just... It's like the cow running from the pasture to say hi.
2: Cop and the dog. I think the question is why was he entering your fence property looking for
1: Hannah? Great question. That's a great question, too.
2: No stone unturned, I guess.
1: No love for Hee-Haw over there, Cantara.
2: Listen, I'm going to do this one more time. Albany's Chris Pratt is going to give you the lineup for Lark Out Loud. There's a lot of Chris Pratts in the world, but this one's from Lark Street, okay?
1: There you go.
2: I will talk to Chris, or Chris will talk to you with the lineup coming up next.
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0: Yeah, we'll have the info up on Facebook for you.
1: And then I love this part because it got under Quinn's skin just a little bit.
0: sort of.
1: Him and his wife, Chris and his wife, want to start this tradition with all these dogs.
2: Yes. My wife and I have two beautiful golden retrievers, and we're doing something called Golden Hour. And we're inviting people to come, bring their golden retrievers at 11 o'clock from 11 to 1. We're going to do a parade down Lark Street.
0: You people and your golden retrievers. It's not.
1: Are you jealous, Clint?
0: No, but the golden retriever crews out there in the world are very tight, and I've always noticed that.
2: Yes, yes. So I wanted to create something that would be like a precursor to the event that would hopefully grow into maybe we'll be in Washington Park and have thousands of dogs.
0: Perfect.
1: That would be a dream. Fantastic. So that's our interview with Chris Pratt from yesterday. Quinn then went on to say, you're a little jealous.
0: Well, yeah. And I love Cantera because he's like, I don't think everybody can pick that out when I'm feeling like that. But you know me so well that you immediately know that I'm like, I can't bring my damn dog.
1: Right. Like it is. I mean, and if you wanted to fight it, the ACLU would take your case.
0: Can you imagine the insanity of a designer dog fight down Albany?
1: Designer dog
0: that's
1: fight.
0: That's hilarious.
1: That's what they don't want, right?
0: That's exactly what they don't want.
1: So that's the Lark Out Loud lineup. Quinn posted the information, plus the interviews up there on the podcast. We'll get to the feed. News and sports is next.
0: Picks.
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2: Hey, good morning, Capital. Got some partly cloudy skies, chance of a shower. 76 is what we're looking at for a high. Cantara got your Friday feed.
3: A fire at a Colony apartment complex is to blame for injuring six firefighters called yesterday afternoon to a fire at Towers Colony. Five residents and a firefighter had to be sent to hospitals for smoke inhalation. 40 to 60 residents were displaced.
2: Anytime a building like that catches fire, you worry.
3: Let's see here. A judge, just days after Senator Sheldon Whitehouse grilled FBI Director Cash Patel about where the 37 documents were in the Epstein files, a judge is threatening to hold Attorney General Todd Blanche in contempt now. So he has until September 24th, Blanche does, for those 37 pages that they've been asking for.
2: Every day we get closer to these midterms, it just feels like more and more intensity out there.
3: Yeah, well, a judge gave the Trump administration 30 days before taking a sledgehammer to the Kennedy Center. This was a huge story yesterday.
2: Yeah, it was. It was giant.
3: So, you know, a photographer with a long lens zooms into Air Force One while it's sitting on the tarmac, and Trump's looking at a poster.
2: Yeah. It's like one of them boards, you know, like one of them construction boards or something.
3: The Kennedy Center, and it says across the thing, demolished.
4: For me to get involved and to take that on long term and to carry it or to raise money to carry it, I think that the Trump administration should certainly have recognition. Because frankly, if we don't do that, it's going to close. It'll end up being ripped down.
2: It's like one of the Corleones walking into the local market and saying, "Hey, I'm going to take care of you down the line, or I'm going to tear you down. You come on board or you don't."
3: Not every Republican is on board. Tom Tillis ain't.
5: I think it's absurd. We got to get past this sort of stuff. These are distractions we don't need.
3: Yeah, well, I'll have what Tom's at.
2: Yeah, me too.
3: evacuation ordered in Michigan after a Texas Air National Guard F-16 crash. The pilot ejected, you said?
2: Yeah, he ejected. It's just another air tragedy that we've had today.
3: Every week.
2: Every damn day, it feels.
3: The people on the ground, though, had to evacuate because of chemicals. Right. Yeah. And Quinn sent me this. For the first time in 100 years, a new cat species has been identified. Spotted in a town in Bolivia in 2016.
2: Yes.
3: It was first thought to be a house cat, but it was too small.
2: I know. It's only 3 pounds, bro. Look at this thing. 3 pounds big. It's 18 inches long, tops, and they tested it. It is a brand new tiger cat or something like that, they're calling it.
3: It took them a while for the research.
2: Yeah, exactly.
3: It's 3 pounds.
2: It showed up 10 years ago. Guy got a lot of footage of it, and then it went away, and now we know that it's new.
1: Talk and...
2: Perfect.
1: Balls.
2: It dovetails with yesterday's cat-dog discussion, I thought, on the Facebook page.
3: It was quite the start for the Buffalo last night as they opened their brand new stadium. Quite the start, quite the finish.
6: So they break the seal on a new stadium and wind up scoring 41 points.
3: 41
6: go to
3: points.
6: 2-0.
3: Josh Allen tied to 5 of those touchdowns, 41-31 Bills over the Lions. Remember, Monday Night Football, it's Jackson Dart and Matthew Stafford battling it out. Giants, Rams, Monday Night Football. We'll talk about it all with Schmelk coming up here this morning around 8:40.
2: Well, that looked pretty cool. I felt good for Buffalo yesterday.
3: Not seeing anything about all those obstructed seats that we've learned about when they unveiled the stadium.
2: Not every seat is going to have a view, so they just won't sell those obstructed seats, right?
3: Right, maybe for a concert it works, but it doesn't work for a football game. And the Bills, the Blue Bison.
2: Yes, the Blue Bison weren't rolling. I was on the impression they would be rolling. I apologize.
3: Probably got AI'd up like Sly Stallone.
2: No, but when Josh Allen runs out, if you look to the right or the left, you can see him lining up the way where the team was running out. It's very cool. Nice job, Matt, and the ADK Studios crew.
3: Jets, Packers. Jets are at home on Sunday. Patriots, they're home. They host the Steelers on Sunday. Oh, and Michael May and Drake May.
2: This made my day. I needed this kind of story,
3: They
2: bro.
3: Went to the Alfred Lima Elementary School in Providence, Rhode Island.
2: And now, we're here to tell you that's a tough area town.
3: They paid off 54 teacher wish lists.
2: Yeah.
3: Yeah.
2: Yeah, that's just...
3: $15,000 from the Mays.
2: Yeah, got to take care of Rhode Island when you're a New England Patriot. You can't forget about Rhode Island.
3: Most of them live there.
2: Yeah,
3: a lot of them live there.
2: Good point.
3: Yankees visit the Diamondbacks tonight. Red Sox get one against the Rangers, 4-3 finally, and the Mets were shut out by the Phillies, 3-0. NHL preseason this weekend, and NASCAR rolls from Bristol, Tennessee.
2: Here we go.
3: A Saturday night race.
2: Nice.
3: We never got to it yesterday because we were so busy, but
2: Dan Aikman stuff?
3: Yeah, Aikman's crutch. So Dan Levitard, who might have an axe to grind with ESPN,
2: but
3: he's a sports guy.
2: But he's also got street cred on judgment here.
3: Oh, yeah, no, he's totally right.
2: Yeah, the guy absolutely deserves to be able to talk about it.
3: He pulled out all of Aikman's crutches, and we have some of them for you. We'll get to them next.
2: Tough.
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1: Morning, Kaplan. Happy Friday, everybody.
2: We want to get to something we didn't get to yesterday. We were so busy. But before we do that, we think our friend, let's just say Dave.
1: Yes.
2: Never been on air, but a mutual friend of ours. He may
1: I don't
2: have,
1: want to out him completely.
2: No, he may have exceeded his AI use.
1: Yeah. I mean, listen. The guy just retired, but I mean, just he's overdoing the AI. But you look at the guy like Saratoga Emergency Response Dude, and he's 100% AI. But he's working all the time.
2: Yeah, that's what he's. Yeah, that's the image he's portraying.
1: Buddy, it's not pretty. Just not pretty.
2: Our buddy Dave.
1: Yeah.
2: I can't imagine how his son feels. He grabbed his son, and he AI'd him up to be beefcakes,
1: right,
2: with tank tops for a company called Hot Guys Landscaping. And he shared it amongst, his social media friends, which is us.
1: These guys, you could tell these guys grew up with, like, they were built, both Dave and his son. And they've always had, like, kind of pipes on their arms.
2: If my dad was using AI to that degree, he would have a talking to. If my retired father was using AI like that, I would have to call him.
1: The question marks that happen when you look at the photo are so many, it's like, I don't even want to get
2: Hot
1: into
2: guy landscaping, yeah, him and his son.
1: It's almost a little creepy. Anyways.
2: Yes. Dan Levitard pointed this out. Troy Aikman, who does what, Monday Night Football?
1: Yeah. Listen, he was a football player first, right?
2: He was.
1: Okay, we got to give him that much.
2: But he's also like, him and Buck make like an absurd amount of money. And I can't remember. I think Levitard may have an axe to grind with ESPN. But anyway, he pointed out this crutch. A crutch is, in our industry, is just something you go to all the time. I have crutches. Quinn has crutches.
1: Totally.
2: It'd be great to have a boss to catch our crutches and help us before they become anyway.
1: Yeah, that's nice.
2: Anyway, Levitard pointed this out about broadcaster, former football player Troy Aikman.
3: Instead of watching the second half, I went back and rewatched the first half so that I could do this with you guys. This is what Troy Aikman, the ESPN has the Super Bowl this year. This is what Troy Aikman said. The Denver roster is as deep as any in football. Reed understands as much as anyone in football that they've got to run the football. Pat Bryant had as good a camp as anyone in football. Denver has as deep a wide receiver room as anyone in football. Denver has as good a secondary as there is in all of football. Trent McDuffie is as good as anyone in all of football. That was the first quarter. Second quarter. Denver is as good as any defense in football, even though they don't take the ball away. Denver plays as much man as anyone in football. Kenneth Walker is as patient as anyone in football.
1: Oh, he's so crutched
3: Riley
1: up.
3: Riley Moss gets targeted as much as anyone in football.
4: I don't believe you.
1: No.
3: Denver is as good an offensive line as there is in football.
2: This is crazy.
3: Vance Joseph is as good a defensive coordinator as there is in all of football.
1: It's the first half.
3: Sean Payton is as good a play caller as there is in all of football. Cortland Sutton is as good as anyone in football winning one-on-one.
4: I don't believe you.
3: I went back and wrote it. I didn't believe it. Like, I'm like, that can't be how I'm hearing.
2: It's Dan Levitard and the Dan Levitard show.
1: Oh, man. I mean, look, it clearly got to him. It must be getting to everybody else a little bit.
2: Keep your hand on the dump button. I never listen. I don't know where he streams.
3: Okay. I'm listening passively. I went back. I didn't see the second half. I went back
2: half?
3: And watched the first half and just took all of those notes. I'm not. I did not watch the second half of that football game because I'm like, am I hearing this right? Like, how is this what's happening here? Where it's just everyone in this game and the next game and everyone Aikman does is as good as anyone in football.
4: Are you comfortable saying you're the only one who experienced that game like this last night?
3: Yes. I'm not making that up. And
2: I've always loved Levitard. He has a lot of journalists in him initially.
1: And he was listening passively. It was so loud that he had to go back and start writing stuff down.
2: You know that stuff.
1: You hear that stuff.
2: That's crazy.
1: Yeah, it's so much fun. I'll share that story with you guys. It's a lot of fun.
2: Wow. All right. We think Big Al, sales guy / doubling as an entertainment reporter.
1: Yeah.
2: Well, we think he's on his way to Vegas for the iHeartRadio Music Festival.
1: We're gonna use him as a reporter for us.
2: We hope so. He boarded first class this morning, he said.
1: Yes.
2: Private, actually.
1: Millionaire?
2: Probably millionaire.
1: Was he the iHeart Lear?
2: He said Pittman was piloting. So
1: that's amazing.
2: We'll try to check in with him in Vegas, and we'll also go under the medical tent and check in on Quinn's dead hand, a.k.a. it's a pinched nerve.
0: Quinn and Cantara. Mornings on Picks 106.
1: Oh, we got to talk deck here. My deck is a mess, man. I just did it, and it's got algae already on it.
2: Do you want your deck done as good as anyone in football, Quinn?
1: Yeah.
2: Curtis Lumber.
1: I do, man.
2: New Trex deck from Curtis Lumber. 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We officially turned to fall, I think, on Tuesday.
1: Yeah.
2: This is actually a really good time to talk to a Curtis Lumber deck designer to start on your new Trex decking.
1: When you're cleaning it, you need less soap and water than anyone in football. It's true.
2: Oh, that's true, too.
1: Yeah, it's absolutely
2: Quinn's
1: true.
2: Quinn's deck is greener than anyone's in football right
1: sure
2: now.
1: His deck turned green. 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
2: As good as anyone football. It's us, bro. We're as good as anyone football.
1: This Friday is as good as any Friday ever been in football.
2: So think about this now. Yeah. Troy Aikman is on edge working one day night. He cannot say as good as anyone in football, even one time.
1: And Joe Buck's a professional, but he's been known to go off the rails a little bit, hasn't he?
2: I don't think so. I mean, if you're asking me, I don't think Joe Buck is wild at all. That's why he's
1: People don't like him.
2: People don't like him, jump on him.
1: And so we could be hating both of these people.
2: Problem is Joe Buck has another job, and so people think he's a homer when those teams play and that kind of stuff. It's a broadcaster's dilemma.
1: I'm confused as a sort of passive viewer of Joe Buck, what the hell sport he's doing this season. You know, I got sometimes
2: he's football.
1: Is he always football?
2: No,
1: is he
2: sometimes baseball.
1: Baseball, right. Okay,
2: I don't think he's done baseball in a while. Or maybe he has. I don't know.
1: See there, then.
2: Costas is back in the mix because NBC's back with baseball.
1: That's right.
2: All right, listen.
1: Yeah.
2: The iHeartRadio Music Festival Vegas.
1: Yes.
2: You can stream it starting at 10:30 our time tonight and tomorrow. Disney Plus, Hulu.
1: Live.
2: Smashing Pumpkins are tomorrow night.
1: Yeah, I'm looking forward to that. And your guy Benson Boone will be doing flips tomorrow night too, bro.
2: Don't sleep on Benson Boone. I am curious of how Stella Lefty performed. She's
1: me too.
2: Taking a ton of heat for being a Noah Kahan knockoff.
1: So what do you think about her? It looks like
2: she's
1: prime
2: spot. She's a billionaire's
1: spot.
2: Daughter.
1: Oh, I keep forgetting about it. Stop telling me that.
2: Her father's a billionaire, but...
1: Why do I have to know that?
2: And her songs sound like a few other artists, but...
1: It does sound like she's a fan of Noah Kahan.
2: She's got this winning smile that everybody loves.
1: Winning smile, among other amazing things about her. I agree.
2: Her dad's a billionaire.
1: Oh, yeah. Stop ruining her for me.
2: I'm not ruining. I'm just telling you how it is. All right. Wheel in the medical tent.
1: Oh, my God.
2: Quinn's going to tell us how he doing.
1: I'm in crisis, I think, again.
2: I thought about that. Maybe you shouldn't throw that around.
1: Well...
2: I think it's a real
1: thing. Maybe you should follow me around and see if I'm actually in crisis. I'll tell you. It's getting better, I think.
2: I hope so.
1: Fix 106.

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1: Good morning.
0: Hi, Kit Kat.
1: Hi. Listen, you know, you're going through little dead air in and out.
0: Are we?
1: Yeah.
0: Okay.
2: Thank you.
1: All right.
2: Yeah,
1: thank
2: no,
1: hey, no.
2: Check that. Thank
0: weird.
2: You.
1: Yeah, well, you know, someone keeps hanging up the phone on me. That's weird.
0: Well, it's probably
2: No one's hanging up the phone on you, honestly.
1: What?
2: No one's hanging up the phone on you.
0: Yeah.
1: Oh, is it just like...
2: Is the phone just stopping when you're calling?
1: No, it's like someone presses it down and click, and it goes off. I call back.
2: No, I see you calling there sometimes. Huh. And
3: Does it sound like this?
2: No.
3: Oh, what? Yeah.
2: No.
3: Yeah, I think that's what's happening.
0: Kix 106, good morning.
4: Good morning. Did I hear you say that you're giving away Brit Floyd tickets this morning?
2: We are giving away Brit Floyd tickets this morning. Well, hopefully, don't hold me to it because we're fluid, man. You know what
0: I
2: mean?
0: Yeah, man, we're on the fly.
2: But we're hoping to do it around like with rock news, like around 8:50, 8:55.
4: All right, sounds great.
2: All right, man, keep us on.
0: Take care, pal.
2: Write it down.
0: Yeah, write it down.
2: Crack an egg.
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1: It's Quinn and Cantara, Picks 106. Good morning, Capland. I spilled an entire mug of beef stew on my couch last night because this hand doesn't know how to hold a mug of soup anymore.
2: I was hoping we were going to go into the medical tent today. Yeah, Let's go into the medical tent.
1: Let's come on in here because it is still there, and I cannot wait to finally...
2: Wait, the beef stew is still there?
1: No. The beef stew is cleaned up. But because let me tell you, trying to clean up spilled beef stew and cracks with a dead hand...
2: He has a pinched nerve.
1: It's my dominant hand, too. And so that's why I dropped it in the first place. I'm dropping stuff all the time.
2: What's happening to you is parallel to what is the Lizzie Borden.
1: Oh, you're kidding me.
2: The new monster
1: on Netflix.
2: You both have the same had the same problem yesterday.
1: You're kidding me.
2: No.
1: Well, I can't wait to find out because I can't wait
2: to find out about your hand.
1: It is a horror show of what's happening over there. It truly is a monster.
2: You told me today was the day you were going to pack up your snacks and go to the ER.
1: Today's the day, bro. I got the rest of Neely to watch. I could bring that in. I can have my headphones. I'll be all set. Yesterday we had the dog meeting. I had to give the dog its medicine at a specific time, so I could not
2: Couldn't
1: be away. Holy God.
2: Takes a village, you know what I mean?
1: Yeah, and my wife could care less. She's got
2: How
1: no...
2: about your hand?
1: She has no idea the crisis that I'm in right now.
2: Dude, when I broke
1: Dude, I can't even... Sorry, I can't even light my bong, you guys. So I have to put the bong on top
2: show
1: of...
2: Show me,
1: on,
2: I got to see this.
1: All right, so I put the bong on top of the tool chest, which is
2: the garage.
1: The full stand tool chest, you know, the Craftsman thing. And I put my face...
2: You have one of those?
1: Yeah, I do. My wife bought it for me.
2: Oh, okay.
1: She said... Badass.
2: That tracks.
1: I know. And I use it for all my pot stuff. So I stand over it and I drop my mouth and lips over the top of the bong with it holding against the thing. And then I use both fingers to light the lighter.
2: That's the saddest thing I'm going to see all day.
1: And sometimes I burn my finger when I'm doing it because I got to get the angle, but I got to get it lit.
2: What kind of lighter are you using?
1: I have multiple kinds. I've got the regular Bic, which is impossible.
2: The trigger one is out?
1: The Bic is impossible. The trigger is the only way.
2: It takes two fingers to trigger?
1: They'll sell those triggers in like three packs, and there's the one with the curved hook.
2: Yeah, the one with the...
1: It's got the Peyronie's disease to it. That's the one that I double pull, and that gets the bong lit. Boom. But it's a giant nightmare over there.
2: Yeah, no, it sounds like it.
1: Thank you.
2: And I love that your wife doesn't care.
1: She could care less.
2: I feel like wives don't care at a certain point.
1: Nope, they stop. They honestly stop caring.
2: Because we're ridiculous.
1: And nothing else is going to happen. It's not going to change her world at all, so she's fine.
2: I guarantee she's thinking, no offense, Queen,
1: yeah, right? I know.
2: If you put that kind of effort into anything that mattered around here, I know why my wife says that about me.
1: The house would be so clean.
2: Right. You worked as hard around the house as you did at lighting that effing bong.
1: There'd never be a single mushroom in that yard, I'm telling you. My wife is judging me.
2: If you bag from the beginning.
1: She's right.
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0: now, or has always controlled it, because you're smart.
1: Well, thank you, Kevin. That's backhanded in a
0: you
1: way.
0: You might be missing a lot of fun stuff, though.
1: These guys are coming. Next guy's Collective Soul we're going to play. They're coming to the Palace. We're supposed to talk to one of the dudes from Collective Soul.
0: I would love that. So, I have a Collective Soul story I can talk to them about, too. Yeah.
1: Hopefully next week.
0: All right.
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2: Hey, good.
3: Morning, Catalan. Happy Friday. Got some clouds out there. Chance of a shower, but going to be 76 for a high. Your final edition of The Feed. That's Cantara. He's got it for you.
4: OpenAI has found 6 new reports of artificial intelligence models showing unexpected or concerning behavior. This is the AI firm faces mounting pressure to be more transparent. It is tough to watch these politicians who know less than most of us about artificial intelligence be so confident. I'm all for regulation, but by these clowns?
3: Thank you. Right? Thank you. I don't know how I feel about regulation right now. I think we've got to watch out with regulation on this stuff because, like you said, they don't know what they're talking about. And Boris from CNN, shut the hell up, you dumb talking head.
4: Hey, I love Boris.
3: He doesn't have any street cred to be talking about that. Just do the news.
4: AI or finances
3: the
4: or all
3: AI and the nuance of whether or not we should have it. That's your job. I don't want to hear that from Boris.
4: Stay over on your CNBC, okay?
3: I do.
4: He's milquetoast when it comes to finances. CNN doesn't
3: want
4: to talk finance.
3: Brutal. CNN.
4: The Kennedy Center might be knocked down. That's what people are worried about.
3: And we know he'll do it. He did it to the White House, remember?
4: So the judge says, 30 days to the administration, the Trump administration has to give the judge 30 days before they do any kind of renovation inside. The judge made that ruling after this statement, right?
5: For me to get involved and to take that on long term and to carry it or to raise money to carry it, I think that the Trump administration should certainly have recognition, because frankly, if we don't do that, it's going to close. It'll end up being ripped down.
4: The threat is that they'll tear down the National Culture Center if his name doesn't appear on it. That's
3: that original building that Congress made for John F. Kennedy.
4: Health Secretary Robert F. Kennedy Jr. telling anti-vaccine followers that they have a friend in the White House. He spoke yesterday at a conference put on by the Children's Health Defense. This is an anti-vax group that he helped establish years ago. I don't think the White House was happy about that move ahead of the midterm, right?
3: You guys listening to this? Listen to this stuff.
4: Miss Rachel's in. She's matching Macklemore. There's a statement I thought I'd never say.
3: How many millions have we raised now because of this dust-up?
4: Miss Rachel throwing in $1 million. Macklemore threw in $1 million. Ed Sheeran threw in $1 million at least.
3: At least maybe
4: Bob Kraft threw in $1 million.
3: So we're at five.
4: People are asking for their tickets back from Ed Sheeran.
3: We really need a good issue to take sides on in this country, don't we?
4: Don't worry. We'll forget it all by Monday because we've got NFL football. Allen, 5.
6: Wow. Allen rolling. He'll run it in. Touchdown.
4: That's his 5th touchdown of the game.
3: One running touchdown, I think.
4: That was final one was a running touchdown right there. The Bills roll the Lions 41-31. Bills are 2-0. Don't forget Jackson Dart, Matthew Stafford square off Monday night. Game heard here on Picks 106. We'll talk about it with Schmelk. Well, actually, we'll talk about the NFL weekend with Schmelk.
3: Bills fans, by the way, I felt that tingle that you were probably watching. Like, it was fireworks last night. It was
4: new
3: very
4: stadium.
3: Cool. Yeah, it felt good for you guys.
4: I really do hope everyone's sight line was good.
3: Yep.
4: And
3: We'll hear about it if it wasn't.
4: So. The Jets, they'll open at home on Sunday versus the Packers.
3: Okay.
4: Look, I like the Packers there. This would be a big win for the Jets.
3: Feels like an old school, old timey football game there.
4: Patriots, Steelers, that's Sunday at Gillette. I feel like the Patriots will bounce back here. I hope so.
3: Drake May just gave $15,000 to a bunch of teachers in Rhode Island because, you know, he's just a good guy.
4: Drake May gave half of that. The other half was Ann Michael May.
3: Oh, that, of course.
4: Okay,
3: of course.
4: I know that gets buried
3: in
4: the story.
3: No, I did see that part of the
4: story. Okay, Ann Michael, that's 7-5.
3: She's making a lot of money doing those Caesar wrap reviews, I'm telling you.
4: They're both pitching L.L. Bean, and it's fantastic.
3: Yeah, I love it. Anyways.
4: Big slices of critical cheese. Coming your way next.
3: That's right.
0: Quinn and Cantara in the morning. And nothing but classic rock all day. 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
1: So let's go to Polk County, Florida, and Sheriff Grady, who I guess is pretty famous for his press conferences.
2: Morning. You're not going to believe what we're about to talk about. Okay, get a grip. You ain't going to believe this. This is Christina Clemens. She's 46 years old, and she's from Lakeland. And she's married to her husband. This is Shane Clemens. He's 22 from Lakeland. And he is the son of Christina.
1: Oh, they're mother, father, mother, daughter, mother, son.
2: So apparently they had a little kerfuffle.
1: Mother, son, kerfuffle.
3: Mother, son, kerfuffle.
1: It's not a fight. It's not a fight. Is that a fight?
3: I think it is. It's a tussle. Dust up, maybe? I don't know.
2: At their house.
1: Okay, kerfuffle.
2: Which caused the sheriff's office to be called.
1: Never good.
2: Whereby Christina complained because Shane Clemens apparently battered his mother in a domestic violence event.
1: Mm. It's her.
3: Yeah, right.
2: She Shane, complained. You ought not to ever lay a hand on your mama.
1: Solid.
3: Yeah.
2: For a lot of reasons. But you have one more reason why you shouldn't.
3: Follow this guy here.
2: So he got mad because she called and we arrested him for hitting mama. And then he said, well, I'll tell you what. I've been having sex with my mama since I was 18 years old. Get a grip.
1: That's 100 times, I think.
2: We said,
3: get a grip.
2: Say that again.
1: How old are you now?
2: He said, I've been having sex with my mama since I was 18 years old.
3: Now, hold on. Isn't the kerfuffle issue coming, too? We're going to find out what
1: kerfuffle is. I don't care.
3: So it's just about the sex? I mean, I feel like there's more to the story, too, though.
1: Well, yeah, we got a little
2: more. He asked mama, have you been having sex with your son since he was 18? She says, only about 100 times.
1: 100 times.
2: I didn't stutter. That's what she told us.
3: Listen to this cop.
2: So our deputy said to himself, self, I need to get a detective involved in this.
1: They found some stuff.
3: Okay, this is what I was wondering.
2: So we put the case together, and we asked Christina's husband.
3: Ooh, where'd he come from?
2: Are y'all happily married and living together? He said, oh, yeah.
3: Oh, of course.
1: He's cool.
2: Were you aware that your wife was having sex with her son?
3: Oh, God.
2: He said, no, I absolutely was not.
1: I am
2: a little suspicious that they used to go in the master bedroom and lock the door.
1: Oh, well, I didn't know that.
3: Sorry.
2: What else can you say?
3: What
1: they found was purple, and she sometimes would wear it. That's what they

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1: This party's bore me to death.
0: Cantara.
2: Daddy's gotta go to work.
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1: It's the New York Giants sitting in this room.
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2: Good morning, gentlemen.
3: Johnny, fresh off a drop-off. What grade are you dropping off at, John? Where are we dropping off?
2: This was my daughter. My wife brought in my 4-year-old today, so I dropped off my fourth grader, 9 years old.
3: Oh, fourth man. Grade.
4: I don't know how you guys do fourth real grade. Life and that life all at the same time.
2: Neither do I agree.
3: I get a lot of help, I know that.
4: That's awesome.
3: Hey, so we're going to talk to you about the Giants in detail on Monday and Tuesday before and after the game, but just to catch up, how was practice this week, and then when do the Giants fly out to get ready for the game in L.A.?
2: No, I mean, like, I think practice has been fine. I think they've, you know, kind of the message all week is that no complacency. We're not going to feel good about ourselves after that win. We got to go out there and do it again. So that's kind of been the message. Just walking around town, though, in Jersey, like, I have not seen the Giant fan base this excited ever, like, in years. Like, people are coming up to me, knowing that I work for them. Everybody's wearing their Giants hat and their Giants stuff, like, Right now, this fan base is completely invigorated and bought into everything that John Harbaugh is doing.
3: It's a big win and a Hall of Fame, future Hall of Fame coach.
4: It feels so much bigger. You know?
3: Feel like the quarterback is there now.
4: Yep,
3: that's
4: do.
3: Where I think you got to pump the brakes. He's gonna look like a second year player soon.
4: Okay, that's a good point.
3: It's true.
2: Well, yeah. I mean, look. We'll have to see, because I think, you know, he looked as good as you could want him to look in Week One, and now I think you'll get a much tougher test against the Rams. And I think I said this to you guys on Monday when we spoke. Like, we have to learn, like, was this more because the Giants' offense is that good? Jackson Dart is going to be that good in year two? Or is this more that the Cowboys' defense was just an absolute dumpster fire? So we're going to find out where it kind of lays on that scale as we play in the next couple of weeks.
3: You had time to watch last night's game. What did you take out of the Bills-Lions game?
2: The Lions' defense is terrible. I mean, it is they cannot stop a leaky faucet. It's bad.
4: Wow.
2: And I think, you know, their secondary is a mess. They can't cover anybody. And the other part of this is that I think we've reached apex Josh Allen. He is playing the best I've ever seen him play.
4: The combination, maybe he can.
2: If he can, it'd be pretty unbelievable though. The way he's balancing running with throwing the ball, and they're running it well with James Cook. That offense right now is rolling. Dalton Kincaid looks great. We'll have to see about the DJ Moore injury from last night, but man, that Bills offense is rolling, and Josh Allen looks fantastic.
3: I'm a Patriot fan, but I have to compare it to some of the Brady passes where he is just in total control of the field.
4: Yeah,
3: you know. I agree.
4: It makes you worry. Without him, what would the team be? Yeah. So anyway,
2: hey, but you know what? But luckily for them, they don't have to right. Because he's also a mutant. Like, he's 240 pounds.
4: Right.
2: Like, he is just a monstrous human being. But if I'm a Bills fan, though, I would be worried about their defense. I don't think the Bills defense is very good. So I think that's kind of what they need to figure out as this season goes along. I think their offense will be fine, but their defense it has some holes in it.
3: There's this dumb stat. It was so dumb I threw it away. But for the first time ever on opening week.
2: Let's talk about it.
3: You probably know it. That's why I'm bringing it up. So for the first time ever on opening weekend, no team lost by the same margin.
2: Yeah, that's a dumb stat. I agree.
4: What am I doing with that?
3: Yeah.
4: What am I doing? Am I plugging that into AI?
3: So no two teams lost by 10 or lost by 3 or lost by 1? Is that what you're trying to tell me?
4: I think so.
3: I didn't know what to do with that, John.
4: Jesus.
3: All right, listen.
2: I don't think there is anything to do with that. I don't think that has any significance at all.
3: All right, we got 2 minutes for two questions here.
4: John Schmelk, yeah. Better than or as good as anybody in football.
3: Do you think the... Have you seen that Troy Aikman video?
2: Which one? I don't know if I have.
3: Well, Levitard's calling out Troy Aikman for saying he's as good as anyone in football at least 12 times in the first half of the game.
4: So brutal. You're going to love it. Go enjoy it.
3: I'll send it to you.
2: Okay, I'll check it out. What's your second question?
3: I got three now, but if the Jets win, will they get lippy? Will they get mouthy?
2: I don't know if they're going to get mouthy yet. I think it's a little early for that.
3: Okay.
2: I think they will quietly be happy with how they're doing. But I, you know, 2-0, I don't know if they're going to get him out of it yet.
3: It's a roundabout way of asking you if they can beat the Packers at home. The Jets are at home.
2: The Packers did not look good in week one. I mean, they really didn't. Their defense without Michael Parsons has not looked right. Their offensive line has struggled. They don't have a running back with Josh Jacobs being out. So they're vulnerable. I do think the Jets have a chance to win that game.
3: John Schmelk, the Giants pre- and post-game show. We're going to talk to him on Monday.
4: I'm betting on the Raiders over Los Angeles, by the way. I'm going to make some money.
3: But here's my final question. From the outside looking in, because I'm a New England fan and you are from the outside, John, what are people saying about Drake May?
2: I think people are worried about him. I'm not that worried about him. I still just think he's a young quarterback figuring things out. I think Drake May is going to be fine, but I do think, given what happened in the playoffs last year, mm-hmm. and people need to remember it was against like the best defenses in football, often in really bad conditions, so give the guy a little bit of a break. But the fact that that happened again in week one, but again, it's the Seahawks. The Seahawks are freaking awesome, man. So I would not be ultra concerned about Drake May. I think he's going to be fine.
4: Good, yeah. We thought I got to start showing confidence in him, too, you guys. Stop worrying about
3: him. Let's have a better game this Sunday.
4: Yeah, fair enough.
3: Hey, we'll talk to you Monday and listen to you Monday night, man. Thanks for the time.
4: Thanks, Johnny.
2: Sounds good. Always a pleasure.
3: Enjoy the weekend. Pal.
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3: Tomorrow, but Pumpkins, Weezer, Stella Lefty, we're kind of curious on that billionaire's daughter.
2: Yeah, on how that goes.
3: You will not let that die, will you? Even if she gets great and is there, because she's a billionaire's
2: daughter.
3: It's
2: not the billionaire's daughter. That doesn't help for me.
3: Man, but what about the adopted Bon Jovi kid? Will you let him be a musician, or is he going to just be a pariah?
2: What?
3: Millie Bobby Brown's new baby that they picked up off the streets. Everybody can do everything.
2: Listen,
3: they want. Trust me.
2: Okay. I'm not against LFD. I just, the songs are very familiar.
3: Yeah.
2: And it's like,
3: you've heard Noah Kahan before. That's why.
2: Well, and then a few others. So okay. I'm not for or against.

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2: Dweezil, you're on with Quinn and Cantara.
1: Dweezil Zappa.
3: How are you, Dweezil?
2: Good, how are you?
3: Good, man.
1: Great. It's good to have you on the program.
3: What level of fear of AI do you have on a scale of 1 to 10, Dweezil Zappa?
2: Well, as it relates to what could be done with stealing information and calling you up and using other people's voices and stealing bank information and stuff like that, I would say I'm at about a 10.
3: I'm right there with you, man.
1: You don't want that to happen.
3: I'm right there with you.
1: What about the fun stuff?
3: Quinn thinks that there's going to be AI could lead us to utopia.
1: It's possible. Real utopia.
3: It's a nice thought.
2: I don't know what you mean by that. If you mean the kind of thing where robots do everything and you sit and play video games, if that's your idea of utopia, then maybe that will happen for you. But I don't know beyond that what kind of utopia anybody could envision with all of that.
1: Hey, Dweezil, why is utopia got to be a smart-ass thing like that? Why has it got to be video games? Why can't utopia be in me traveling the world, looking at elephants? And
2: virtually? Yeah, like with your goggles?
1: No. This is the thing.
2: Because you're hooked up to a tube, a feeding tube?
1: Bro, yeah, no, see, it's not.
3: Dweezil Zappa gets it.
1: AI is going to allow us all that time and money to go out and do whatever we want in utopian society. Thank you.
2: Good luck with that.
3: We're just weighing in. It's been a hot topic this week.
1: Oh, yeah.
3: Grammy-winning guitarist celebrating 20 years of performing his father's Frank Zappa's music with DZ20, like Father, Like Son North American Tour, which is coming to the Palace November 6th. You can get tickets in VIP packages through DweezilZappa.com. When does this kick off, Dweezil?
2: It's coming soon. You know what's funny is I have a tour countdown clock that is scheduled so I can look at it every day. It's an atomic clock and it shows me the exact moment that the first show starts. So it's 35 days, 12 hours, 27 minutes, and 52 seconds currently.
3: Does that make you anxious?
2: Yes.
1: The next DJ, you should just tell them that exact answer when they ask you that question and then have them fish out the whole clock thing. Because that would be an awesome answer. Hey, what would your dad's TikTok look like?
2: Oh, you know, I'm not sure. You know, I think that there's elements, you know, if you go back to AI, I think there's some elements of AI that do certain things as far as visuals that if somebody just has an idea and they want to see it, it's amazing that it can actually produce stuff. Like, you've seen all those AI things where it's like a cat that's playing the accordion or has a machine gun and the person comes out like, it's midnight, you gotta come inside. You know?
1: Yes.
2: I think he would probably be amused at the possibility of what that could do just because he had crazy ideas. Like, you know, he had an idea for wanting to make a movie about a giant spider called Hunchentoot. So, you know, you might be able to bring some of those things to life.
1: I'd want to dive on that, but I don't know if we have time. Hunchentoot, I love it.
3: November 6th at the Palace, it's Dweezil Zappa. What are people going to see on this show, Dweezil?
2: Well, this one's different. We've been doing this for 20 years, and I've had my, you know, all the stuff that I've done, we stuck pretty close to the playbook in terms of, like, how it's written on the page. But we're finding pieces of music and versions of music that we've never heard before, and we're putting them together in one show. But I've also stripped the band down to a five-piece. So the way that this tour will perform the music will be much more in-your-face and stripped down than ever before. So you'll hear it in a different way. It's going to have a much more rocking feel to it. I'm also going to be playing some of my own music that my dad liked, because somebody said to me once, did your dad ever listen to your music? And if so, what were his favorite songs? So I'm actually playing the three favorite songs that I know that he liked of
3: mine. That's cool. That's very cool, man.
1: Wow, that's awesome. I just think it'd be great to have some sort of Frank Zappa event at that Sphere in Vegas, you know? Just a thought. Something really magical.
2: Well, it would be be cool. There's you know, lots of images and stuff that could go by. I don't know if you've ever seen the movie Baby Snakes, but like the claymation stuff where they did all that weird morphing of clay stuff into different things. It had bits of Gregory Peckery and stuff like that.
1: Yes, I love it. Oh, good.
3: I love Dweezil Zappa who's coming to the Palace, which is going to be a great venue to see him. Your stepdaughter said, you got to step up your Insta. It's too boomer. And then you went out and you showed her, man. You showed her good.
1: Did.
3: Good job.
2: Yeah. Well, thanks. Yeah, I think people found that video entertaining on my Instagram. I'm going to make a follow-up to that because here's the funny thing with she started doing all that stuff a while back, and it's just grown and grown for her. Back when I made that video, she had 8,000 followers. Now she has almost 200,000.
3: Oh,
2: and
3: wow.
2: She's actually making a living doing that stuff, which is just kind of insane.
3: Mind-blowing, and don't put that idea in our listeners' heads that it works. She's got a great takeoff runway to do
1: sure.
3: that.
1: Sure, and you're incredibly fit to be drinking green juice with your shirt off. Trust me. I mean,
3: good.
1: A lot of us can't handle it.
2: I could be more fit, but it's all about time these days, you know.
3: Well, no, you're looking good. I'm sure you're sounding good. We're going to hear you when you come to the Palace November 6th. Get a VIP package. Grab tickets at DweezilZappa.com.
1: Thank you, sir. We appreciate it.
2: Interesting. Well, we're doing one thing crazy with the VIP, though. We have this thing called Peaks where you can actually use your phone and you get this headset if you buy this certain package. And you can mix the audio the way you like from your phone. You can actually listen to what our in-ear monitors are giving us. And so that's an option for people that want to have a different concert experience.
3: Wow, is that new technology that's starting to show up?
2: Yeah, it's really crazy. And one of the things that we're doing, the super VIP package, is you get to sit side of the stage with that, and then at the end of the show, come out when the band does the bow, you get your picture taken in front of the audience.
3: Awesome, man.
1: Great idea, dude.
3: Dweezil Zappa at the Palace in November. It's going to be great. Thanks for the time. Good luck with the tour.
2: Thank you.
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1: Real quick, Cantera, Mobland Season 2, Tom Hardy on Paramount, Episode 1 dropped today.
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1: 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The Ketterman! It's the Ketterman! You're going to love it if you watch it. It's the Guy Ritchie universe.
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1: Damn right.
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1: Well, it's only one episode of Season 2 of Mobland. I guess you're going to have time to go do other stuff. He's right.
2: I'm sorry.
1: Sorry. You took the focus away from Mobland from me, bro. I'm sorry. I felt like I felt like you didn't care.
2: I don't care.
1: I know you don't. And I'm here to tell you you're going to care.
2: I might care, but I mean, it doesn't... First of all, it's not bigger than the iHeartRadio Music Festival. It's not.
1: Well,
2: it's not bigger than the NFL. It's not. Just telling you.
1: In your world.
2: Yeah, in my world.
1: Yeah.
2: It's not bigger than your ghost hunting show.
1: That's not true at all.
2: It is bigger than that.
1: That's not true. It's 31 seasons of that Ghost Adventures, bro.
2: Oh, God, yeah. That sounds tiring.
1: I get such great joy from it, and you get such disdain and hatred for it, and you don't even watch it.
2: 100%. Thanks to Dweezil Zappa for joining us. Thanks
1: it's spooky
2: to
1: season.
2: Joel Hoekstra for joining us. Thanks to John Schmelt for joining us.
1: Wow, what a show this week. All kinds of big names.
2: Today's show is as good as any show in football. Don't you think?
1: Yeah, you certainly like do, Troy.
2: All right, enjoy.
1: I'll be Buck. It's Picks 106. Wrap it up with gin and juice.

Pix 106. In less than 2 weeks, we're going to get a movie from Linkin Park called Unshatter, where they tell us the story of their decision how to move forward as a band since the passing of their frontman, Chester. That's out September 30th. Limited theatrical run, so check your local listings. Coming up next, we're going to talk about the 1,400 words that Merriam-Webster added to their dictionary this year. Next.

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At least the final Soundgarden album that's got Chris Cornell on it with 8 tracks he was working on when he died. They didn't tell us when it's coming out, but they said it'll be next year sometime. And that it's been an emotional process. I imagine so.

Mix 106. Well, it was this week back in 1970 that the Beatles were dethroned as the most popular band in the UK. And this is a title that they had held since 1963, but this week back in 1970, they were dethroned. By who? I'll tell you next. It's Revolution on a Friday.

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1: Hey, let's hear some Poison today. I hope your day is going good and keep on rocking.
0: Heck yeah. 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I think I've got the perfect Poison song for Friday.

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Perfect song for a Friday, especially if you're feeling the stress of last week being a four-day work week and this one being five, but feeling like 10. You made it. It'll be Friday. Another work week about to bite the dust.

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1: Well, fun way to respond when somebody you know, a coworker, or somebody in your life asks you what you're doing this weekend, which they will. Just look them right in the face. Tell them that you're going to rock the Casbah. And then just see what happens. 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

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We'll talk more about that next. And talk more about what else they've got in that vault.

106. Well, this is closing time, and it's not just because it's Friday and we're closing up a work week here in the next few hours. We're actually wrapping up summertime. It is officially autumn on Tuesday, so this is the final weekend of summer. Officially, closing time.

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0: Of course.
1: Thank you very much.
0: Such a great driving song. Sounds like you're on the road. We'll do it after Kiss.

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0: Yeah.
1: 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Happy Friday.
0: Oh, that's a fantastic idea. We'll do that after the Steve Miller Band. 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

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But he said the concerns about AI have been too great, so he basically just abandoned it. Just 38 special.

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0: The Capital Region's Classic Rock Picks 106. 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

106 Capital Lands Classic Rock. Clapton, Ginger Baker, the sound, man, that cream sound. You gotta love it on a Friday. Last couple hours trying to bust the hell out of work here sooner than later. Simple Minds taking us back, Breakfast Club. It's Big Rig and more Shut Up and Rock.

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Last night, watching Thursday Night Football, I could hear this song playing in the background as one of the many times the Buffalo Bills would enter the red zone. This anticipatory bass line. It's just perfect, man. And you'll hear it a lot more this weekend, too, if you're watching college football, pros on Sunday, Monday, whatever it is. Jack White, the White Stripes. Final hour of the workday Friday with the Big Rig.

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1: We'll be updating through our socials, the set list, who's going to be on first, who's playing what night. All of that as the afternoon goes on. So make sure you're following us and keep your eyes. If you know, if you're old school and like doing the website, you're going to see it there too. Because the Pumpkins are a part of the fun this weekend at our iHeartRadio Music Festival. Billy Corgan is going to shock a lot of people when he wails on that guitar. Because so many people just don't know how good he

0: 106. What the dumb of the day comes to us from Lakeland, Florida. Have you seen this? The story of the 27-year-old man who was driving erratically, crashed through a road closed sign into a construction site, rolled his vehicle. A witness saw it, called police. They showed up, found the vehicle along with two child car seats in the back. Naturally, panic set in, so they got out their drone and started scanning. Found him quickly. The father was running with the two kids, one 10 months old and the other 2 years old, in his arms for a swamp. Where are you going, Dad? What are you going to do? Oh, Dad gets to the swamp, throws the kids in the water, then looks like he has second thoughts, so he picks up the 10-month-old and leaves the 2-year-old and starts running again. I mean, can you imagine that? Well, man, you're two. You've lived a good life. Good luck. I mean, what? Yeah, they caught him and they were able to get the kids to safety. It's just, when you look at life's choices, right, and you do something this dumb, there's such a backstory here. But it's like, I mean, what did you think you were going to do? Like, throw the kids in the water for the gators as bait? I mean, come on. Talk about jackassery at its finest.
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106 Capital Lands Classic Rock. Just about 2 weeks away, man. Metallica takes over and does the Sphere. It's going to be a hell of a show. Cannot wait to see video and coverage from that. That's for sure. It is Rush.

Capital Land's classic rock, Pix 106. It was this day, 1970, not only that I was dropped on this planet, but Jimi Hendrix left this planet. I'm sure people in my family were big Hendrix fans, were like, oh, is he gonna be the one? Yeah, that ain't happening. I'm honestly, I could beat up a guitar and make a better sound than if I actually tried to play the damn thing. Big

home of Quinn and Cantera, Pix 106. Metallica has made the huge announcements of the continuation of the M72 tour next summer. Oh, this is huge. Here's the best part. We are giving you the chance to be there for opening night in Vancouver next May. It's very easy. It starts Monday.

Bix 106 with a big rig. You know who's got the key to the prize emporium, the concert closet? You need to know about shows. Quinn and Cantera have not only got the info, but they also have your tickets. Mornings, when you wake and you rock on Bix 106.

Fix 106. Chad Tyson, thanks for hanging out tonight. Motley Crue to get the show rocking. They got a big box set coming out next month, their debut album. We'll get you details on that coming up next. But Friday night officially underway. Welcome to the show. Keeping the tunes rocking right now. Dire Straits, Salt to Swing.

Mix 106. Chad Tyson back to the Shut Up Rock for your weekend here on a Friday night. I guess some Pink Floyd on the way after this one from the Black Crowes. Brent Floyd, one of the best Pink Floyd tribute bands I've ever seen in my life, and I've seen them multiple times. They announced a 2027 tour this week in celebration of the 15th anniversary of Animals. Yeah. Details over on the Brent Floyd website this weekend. If you've never seen them, go check out a show next year.

X106. Chad Tyson, new Spider-Man movie, now the highest grossing domestic release ever. It's past Star Wars, The Force Awakens, and the next milestone is the $1 billion mark, which, I mean, give it a couple weeks, it'll probably hit that milestone, too. And, of course, out in theaters this weekend, as far as new movies, Resident Evil.

6106. Chad Tyson. 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Show weekend, really, because our iHeartRadio Music Festival is finally here. 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I mean, when you pull up the app, it's right there in front of you. So lots of chances to tune in this weekend. And, of course, tonight's lineup includes BTS, Cardi B, Goo Goo Dolls, Kenny Chesney, Weezer, and Zara Larsson. Tomorrow night, it's Snoop. Can't wait to see him. Muse also playing tomorrow night. So is Lainey Wilson, Benson Boone, the Smashing Pumpkins, and more. 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Hopefully you can tune in and check it out, man.